0: 回收的飞行时间，申请直飞。
1: Saigon Control, request shutdown due to a fake passenger on board. Low air 805.

0: Singapore Control, Blue Air 805. The passenger is feeling unwell. Request priority landing and some medical assistance.
1: Ladies and gentlemen, our airplane will be landing. Please make sure your seat belt is securely fastened.
2: 先生，
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0: 女士们、先生们，我们已经到达新加坡樟宜机场。机舱外的地面温度为27摄氏度，80华氏度。
1: Ladies and gentlemen, welcome to Singapore. The temperature outside is 27°C, 80°F. Thank you for flying with 陆洲 Airlines. We are looking forward to having you on board again.

0: 你说你在这守着，不出去。亮，小亮，小亮，你怎么了，孩子？小亮，你醒醒啊！小亮，小亮，你别吓我呀！你醒醒，小亮，你醒醒啊！小亮，在这边。
1: What do you have?
2: We will be doing CPR for 10 minutes.
1: I'm taking over now.
2: Okay.

0: ground to air conversation. I gave you a copy of the original file. If you still have doubts, you can come to Sigon and listen to the original. We can provide all the data you need for reference.
1: Okay.

0: 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Actually, we are keeping all the recordings.
1: Okay.

0: All stations, our runway is closed temporarily due to FOD. Gansa 263, please make an orbit at present position. Break, break. Merans 221, please make an orbit at present position. The time of delay is indeterminate.
1: This is what it is.
2: Why I couldn't find the note from Saigon Airport said the runway was closed.
1: The runway was closed because of the rules. According to the rules, we had only 15 minutes. That's why they didn't give an ounce.
2: Who are the captains of Gansa 263 and Marines 221?
1: I don't know them.
2: Can I have a copy of the recording?
1: I gave one already to Luzhou Airlines, but I can email you another copy if you need.
2: Thank you very much.
1: Sure. May I ask you a question?
2: Mm-hmm.
1: Why do you doubt about this copy? There is something bad happened at that time?
2: I'm not at liberty to say.
1: Sure.
2: Thank you, Mr. Ryan.
1: Sure.

0: Overall, there is no problem, but he still had very much doubts about the authenticity of the documents.
1: And he asked for the contact info of the other two captains in the same airspace. I don't know them.
2: Okay, I see.
0: Jan,
1: don't create me a problem.

0: The human voice can be fully simulated after the processing, and the ambient sound matches the noise of the flight.
1: All stations, our runway is closed temporarily due to FOD. 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Brake, brake. 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The time of delay is indeterminate.
0: Finish.
2: Go to drop.

0: maintaining flight level 240. 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
1: Control, request shared car due to a fake passenger on board. Blue Air 805.

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1: Ladies and gentlemen, welcome to Singapore. The temperature outside is 27 degrees centigrade, 80 degrees Fahrenheit. Thank you for flying with 陆洲 Airlines.

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1: 在这边。
2: What do we have?
1: We will be doing CPR for 10 minutes.
2: I'm taking over now.
1: Okay.

0: send the ground to air conversation. I gave you a copy of the original file. If you still have doubts, you can come to Sigon and listen to the original. We can provide all the data you need for reference.
1: Okay. See you tomorrow morning. Thanks.

0: all stations. Our runway is closed temporarily due to FOD. Gansa 263, please make an orbit at present position. Break, break. Merens 221, please make an orbit at present position. The time of delay is indeterminate.
1: This is what it is.
2: Why I couldn't find the note from Saigon Airport said the runway was closed?
1: The runway was closed because of the rules. According to the rules, we had only 15 minutes. That's why they didn't give an ounce.
2: Who are the captains of Gansa 263 and Marines 221?
1: I don't know them.
2: Can I have a copy of the recording?
1: I gave one already to Luzhou Airlines, but I can email you another copy if you need.
2: Thank you very much.
1: Sure. May I ask you a question?
2: Mm-hmm.
1: Why do you doubt about this copy? There is something bad happened at that time?
2: I'm not at liberty to say.
1: Sure.
2: Thank you, Mr. Ren.
1: Sure.

0: though there is no problem, but he still had very much doubts about the authenticity of the documents.
1: And he asked for the contact info of the other two captains in the same airspace. I don't know them.
2: Okay, I see.
0: Jiang,
1: don't create me a problem.

0: The human voice can be fully simulated after the processing, and the ambient sound matches the noise of the flight.
1: All stations, our runway is closed temporarily due to FOD. Gansa 263, please make an orbit at present position. Brake, brake.

0: maintaining flight level 240, right-hand orbit, Ganza 263.
1: Maintaining flight level 220, right-hand orbit, Miran 221.